DJ Nantini. 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

0: Drink some margaritas basking in blue lights. 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Are you with me? Are you with me?
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3: You were the light for me to find my truth. I just wanna say thank you.

And I traveled around the world, think where you living at now. I heard you moved to Austin, got an apartment and settled down. And every once in a while, I start texting, write a paragraph, but then I delete the message. Think about you like a past